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0: will look at it.
2: No, I will. And I shall, I just saw to mind that I said, I don't know.
0: Gay, I mean,
2: yeah, I love Hansa commanding is I'm there for sharing that Anna Mara. You but I come out of the command. I like commanding. Only later, I like Jazz of Alasar.
0: I'm here, Ravi. 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
1: Hi,
0: 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I do not rum the Harami Crintin, the Sun. Prascram Donandero Hassan Kane, the Ordinator Gazine, Kamalo, Woktun Zuba, Serena Hassan Khan, Kila Kuris, and Surin Jim Howard, the Ten Shins of Golgo, the Pologanazuna, Nandiro Pascramara Dorzi, the Gazine. Ladies and gentlemen, you are together with Hassan Khan, popularly known as. Prascram Tempta, Mada Ramikrin, the so Prascram do Kramas or Dortina Itagatin, Daji, Dulwaya Mana, Primin, and dear Botundosa Itagat Kuya, Kramam Yakokomuya Shiro Lali, wish a hello highlight at Kumi. Daya Kishana Hassan Khan's regime, however, 13. Ladies and gentlemen, two fingers on air. Hassan Khan and one time technician Mustafa Mohamed Mustafa. With a special program, you can call your spouse and say hello, hi. The producer and the presenter of the program, you are together with Hassan Mohamed, popularly known as Hassan Khan on air.

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1: Hi.
0: But I don't know what the critics will end up saying Monday morning. You know there are some critics.
2: Hello.
0: Gila da jihar mi krintin da zace da ma Hausawa ni cire inda rason ne san masaro Hassan ne kan ne hello hi daga tsina da ta na son mamman Mahmud one time editor in chief radio da rason international how are you doing hello hi from Hassan Khan where I can say hello hi in studio Hope you are enjoying at home with your lovely wife enjoy your weekend hello hi from Hassan Khan for both of you I do hello hi Mamman Mahmud editor in chief radio Darasan International da sawai chidai sawai zoliyai sawai kasuri
2: hello
0: ina wora sarwazu washa kula kullero wallon ma nasha do zoliya do krawi adu beji washa nduma gadeni bunu tijani kandiga the head of program radio on Darasan International how are you doing bunuti jani hope you are enjoying at home hello hi from Hassan Khan your colleague your partner of suri are bunuti jani kondiga hello hi Hassan Khan ne nyuro zedina aw nyuro itagat kugina hope you are enjoying at home with your lovely wife enjoy your weekend hello hi once again for both of you

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